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0: Do you think that your partner can be nice without being flirty? Or, like, is flirting actually a thing, like an insecurity? Like, what if they are just being nice? You know what I'm saying?
1: Yeah.
0: So our listener, Rochelle, thinks that her man is way too flirty. We're going to read the DM that she sends. We can talk about it. Listener therapy is next on Tino Go Chino.

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0: See, man, you get a question, you get multiple choice answers, so listen carefully.
1: Which rapper had a butterfly tattoo on his face, which he later covered it up? Is it A, The Game, B, Lil Wayne, or C, Kevin Gates?
0: Megan is our contestant today, so we're going to see if she's smarter than Nicasio or not. Next, we're playing, baby. Don't move.

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0: So the University of Michigan did a new study, and it shows that men report lower life satisfaction when wives earn more than 40% of the household income.
2: Cap.
1: That's crazy. I feel like that's insecurities if you have a problem with that.
3: You're just not a man.
0: This is happiness is possible in the situation if the man is secure. But a lot of people view finances as like what makes you the alpha in a relationship.
3: Yeah, because
1: it's crazy though, because you're in a partnership. So I don't understand why couples compete with each other.
3: But at the end of the day, you got to watch your tone when you're in the house.
1: Yeah, the men.
3: Yeah, I know. That's what I'm saying.
2: So because you make more than your girl, she has to watch her tone around you?
1: That's crazy.
2: Yes. That's crazy.
1: So you're just paying so you could have control.
3: Yes.
2: What the hell? At least he's honest.
3: Yeah.
0: My business partner, Mikey, wants to weigh in.
2: Oh, no.
4: This just made me think of something. I have a friend who's a doctor, female, and she makes a couple million dollars. She just broke up with her guy, who's also a doctor, but he makes less than her. And so he felt inadequate. And the relationship fell apart because of that. And I'm thinking to myself, who the hell cares? You guys both make over $1 million.
1: But I was going to say, I'm like, women just can't win because it's like, oh, she's a gold digger. She doesn't sell me she's only with me for my money. And then now she's making money. You're like, oh no, because now like you're the alpha. I think the problem's the men.
2: Men are just fragile human beings, I believe.
4: I would lose in that situation and I'd be happy to do so. So if you make $2 million, holla at a player.
3: Until they get in an argument. And then he's going to be like, oh, that's why I make more than you, little man.
2: Who's arguing like that?
1: Have you been called that?
3: No, not me.
2: You know from experience?
3: Our friend Mikey.
0: I'm just focused on the fact Mikey still said, holla at a player.
2: Yeah, I know.
5: Coming up next.
0: Radio. Celebrity gossip. What tea are we spilling in tea time today?
1: One internet famous couple is calling it quits after nearly 10 years together, and the husband's blaming himself.
0: Damn, almost a decade. Who is it? We'll find out together next. She's a

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2: Not sure if you guys have seen this, but I feel like everyone's been promoting it online. September is officially National Take a Man on a Date Month.
1: Ooh.
2: Oh, what, baby? Many experts recommend a budget range of 300 to 500 because they're saying when a guy takes a girl out to a nice restaurant, think about it.
3: That's
2: if you're
3: true.
2: Doing a steak dinner, yeah. you're both getting the filet or yep. whatever. You're getting the sides. You're
3: Couple
2: getting
3: drinks.
2: At least two drinks mm-hmm. apiece. Bro,
3: gas.
2: We're in that range.
0: Yeah.
2: So with all of that being said, Serena, what are the plans? Where are you taking your husband?
1: Well, I feel like he lost out because I tried taking him to a concert and he denied it because he's going to go to a football game instead.
3: Oh, ooh, dang.
2: Wow. Mm-hmm. How does that make you feel?
1: A little hurt, but
3: oh
1: also it's
3: God.
1: With his dad.
0: Okay.
1: His dad needs somebody right now.
0: So who are you taking to the concert?
1: No one. I just ended up giving him the tickets. Away.
0: Wow.
1: Well, the tickets
0: wow,
1: are given
0: you couldn't
1: to me.
0: Call me?
1: And you're not my husband.
3: Oh, bet.
1: But our anniversary is also coming up, and it's also National Wife Day a few days after that.
0: Wow.
2: Conflicting thing.
3: Two for one.
2: This is, let's be clear, National Take a Man on a Date Month. So even mm-hmm. though the concert day, I mean, you still got another 29, 30 days.
0: Yeah.
1: But he turned me down.
2: But because oh you God. Just said he needs to be with his dad because his dad just lost his partner.
1: Yes.
2: And so he wants to be there for her. So that's just being a good son.
3: Yeah, so
1: yes.
3: this is so kind of like...
1: But
2: I don't
1: we
2: think
1: also
2: you should
1: don't
2: hold
1: have a sitter
2: him.
1: All the time.
2: But you have, again, 29 days to plan this.
0: And two dogs. Leave the kids home with the dog.
2: I thought Red 40 was supposed to kick in and no one could use it anymore. But KFC has got a new flaming hot menu.
0: Oh, my God.
2: It looks kind of good, though.

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2: So the habits that look lazy but actually heal you. Number one, napping in the afternoon.
3: Yes, woo, baby.
2: Oh, my God. Back, like, when people used to cancel on me back in the day when I had plans, I get so mad. And now I'm like, oh, bro, thank you so much. Yeah. Like, yeah. Oh, my God, I'm not even mad at you. Thank you so much. I can nap.
3: My schedule opened up. Ow.
2: Yeah. Oh, yeah. Dude, this is a 20-minute nap, lowers stress hormones, and sharpens memory. It's recovery. It's not laziness. I love an afternoon nap. I'll get to the house, and I'll tell.
3: Only 20 minutes, though?
2: If I have stuff to do, like, Jesus, if I need to go to the gym, if I had a long morning, but I know I still need to go to the gym, I'll go home, I'll do a 30-minute nap, and I'll tell my dog, guys, come on, get cozy, and they know, they're like, oh, man, and they jump, and they get in their little spots and pillows, and we all take a nap together, then I get up, and I go to the gym, and I do my thing. I love a nap!
1: Damn. I do not live in a reality where I can have a nap.
3: Not even a quick one?
1: No.
2: Damn, that's crazy.
1: Yeah.
2: Okay, number two, doing absolutely nothing. It says, staring at the wall lets your brain file the day. Boredom is where ideas actually surface. This is true.
1: Yeah. I also don't think I ever do nothing because even as it's like, as soon as I sit on my couch, I'm like, ah, the dishes, ah, the laundry, ah, I should probably mop.
2: It's always something.
1: Ah, yeah.
3: What is your husband doing? Tell him to help.
0: He's working. He's getting the money.
2: Number three, going to bed embarrassingly, I can't even say the word, embarrassingly early. It says the body does its deepest repair before midnight. Boring bedtimes actually age you slower.
3: Yeah.
1: Mm, I love going to bed early.
2: Like, can you go to bed early? I mean, your kids probably go to sleep early.
1: Early for me is like 10 p.m. So even like on a Friday night, I'm usually falling asleep at like 10 p.m.
3: 8:30 for me. Ooh, weird.
2: God,
3: Matt. I try.
2: The funny thing about this is the people that listen to us in different cities who are on at night, they're like, what do you mean? This isn't live?
3: I didn't say AM or PM.
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1: And just like that, it's Thursday night. On socials, you know we're at New Hit List. I'm at La Crystal Rosas, rocking with you this hour. Kicking it off with some new Karol G and Bruno Mars still.

FM 97. Ayo, on the new hit list, I'm Crystal Rosas. Tame Impala is rumored to be headlining Coachella. This would be their 8th time performing at Coachella, but their 1st time headlining.

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1: 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Here's Animal.

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1: And thanks for locking into the new hit list. 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She's saying she is our modern day Adele. What do you think? 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

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I'm heading out. 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
1: Can't believe it's almost time. The iHeartRadio Music Festival presented by Capital One happening 1 week from tonight. Wow. Look, it's go time. The countdown is on. Man, I cannot wait. It's going to be a great weekend in Vegas. You're going to be able to check it out.

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What's going on? It's Hayes, and I'm ready for this 5K. Are you? Join us Saturday the 19th at Harrisburg International Airport for the Piedmont Airlines Left, Right, Left 5K, benefiting Veterans Outreach of PA.

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It's Hayes. And if you ever miss any of Elvis Duran of the FM 97 Morning Show, you can always catch up with the Elvis Duran On Demand podcast on our free iHeartRadio app. And while you're on the podcast page, listen to the show's 15-minute morning show podcast. 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
1: We stop and we remember 9/11 today, 25th anniversary of the great tragedy in New York City and, of course, in Pennsylvania and Washington, D.C. We remember those lives lost today. And we thank our first responders always jumping in and doing their thing. 25 years today. Wow.

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What's going on? It's Hayes, and I'm ready for this 5K. Are you? 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
1: All right, what's going on? It's Hayes. 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

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And I'm excited. 1 week from tonight, the iHeartRadio Music Festival presented by Capital One is going down to Vegas. 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

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Hey, if you're into K-pop, don't forget Sunday night. It's iHeart K-pop with JoJo on the radio. That's my dude. He is going to break down some good K-pop music for you. He's going to get behind the scenes. He's going to get some great interviews going. 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

FM 97, Lancaster's number one hit music station. What's going on? It's Hayes, and I'm ready for this 5K. Are you? Join us Saturday the 19th at Harrisburg International Airport for the Piedmont Airlines Left, Right, Left 5K, benefiting Veterans Outreach of Piedmont.

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1: It's funny that the U.S. Open, if you've been watching, they hired a bunch of influencers. And they said, we want to bring this to the forefront for the younger generation. So the influencers are up in the stands doing their selfies and whatnot. And the actual tennis fans are getting a little aggravated. Well, now, apparently, the real star of the U.S. Open tennis tournament is a $38 sandwich. Yes, it's a French dip sandwich. And fans are waiting up to 20 minutes to get one. It comes with prime rib, onions, aioli sauce, and provolone cheese. A little $38 sandwich. Oh, man. If people are waiting for that thing. That is the real star of this year's U.S. Open, apparently. Zara Larsson, Lush Life is next.

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So excited we are 1 week away from the iHeartRadio Music Festival presented by Capital One. I'm down. Are you down? We're going to be hearing it on iHeartRadio right here on the radio. And it's going to be a great weekend in Vegas. Cannot wait. BTS is going to kick things off Friday night.

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FM 97, Lancaster's number one hit music station. What's going on? It's Hayes, and I'm ready for this 5K. Are you? 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

0: We are FM 97. New music for a Friday morning. What's up? It is Hayes. A little reminder that we are today is a big day in the history of the world. It's the 25th anniversary of 9/11. And I just want to make sure we're talking about it today. And man, bringing those memories back to the forefront. If you were around 9/11 and you know exactly what you were doing, make sure you share that story with someone. It's very important. And if you see a first responder today, thank them. See somebody that's serving in our military, thank them for keeping us safe and doing what they do. So shout to those who serve. And 9/11, 25 years ago today, 2001. We remember.
1: Morning. How was the weekend?
2: Great. Battled gods, stopped an international cartel threat, then spent Sunday fighting supervillains. 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
1: Wait, that happened?
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0: say thank you guys for everything you do. I listen to you every morning when I'm working, and it just makes my day.
1: Oh, thank you, man. I appreciate that.
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1: As the sun comes up over Manhattan, we're looking at coverage of the coverage at World Trade Center, where they're getting ready for their 9/11 remembrance ceremonies later this morning. People are already starting to mill around and want to be a part of it. I don't blame them. All of our living presidents, except for President Trump, will be there. President Trump will be at the Pentagon in Washington, D.C. It is 9/11. If you just woke up, you're like, oh, yeah, it is, you know, 25 years in. And we will definitely have our moment of silence coming up. We haven't chosen the song. You know, every year we do the moment of silence, and we all always push start and play a song. Mm-hmm. And it changes every year. And then we'll go back to an old one we've played before. We still haven't decided which song we should play today.
2: So maybe take suggestions from the listeners. Yeah. Maybe there's a song they know that we don't remember.
1: Or a song that just makes sense.
2: Yeah.
1: Whatever. Just text us now at 55100 and let us know. Why are you laughing?
3: Because a fight erupted about this on the Sprinter van today. Yeah. In the Sprinter van, effect. I should say.
1: Hold on. Let me play this in here. We had a fight this morning about the song.
2: Mm-hmm. Yeah.
4: It wasn't a fight.
3: It was a fight.
1: Yeah. Well, it was Nate being kind of an a-hole, to be honest. You are a little...
5: And it was a spirited debate.
1: It was a spirit. No, it
3: I had no. Someone was about to get slapped. I don't know who, but somebody was.
4: All I said.
1: I can't believe you and I, sitting next to each other on the plane yesterday, we got along so well, and this morning you just crapped all over
4: it. I just wanted to make sure of something, and that's it. That is it. Get the hell out of here.
1: I can't. I'm stuck here.
4: By the way,
1: I'm chained to this studio until 10.
4: It was like mom and dad arguing in the car, and the rest of the kids were like, don't say anything.
3: I tried to interject a couple times just for funsies.
5: And then I did three suggestions, and you told me to go back to sleep.
3: Well, you like resurrected from the dead, said some words.
1: Okay, so we're trying to come up with a song to play after the moment of silence.
5: Sure.
1: And you want to play Fix You by Coldplay.
5: I'm like, that was one of my suggestions.
1: Is that a song about alcoholism or something?
3: Something like that.
5: I also suggested one by U2. Or See You Again from Charlie Puth. Those are three very heartfelt songs, and if you read the lyrics, I think they make us...
1: Okay. I didn't tell you to go back to sleep.
5: Someone did.
6: Gandhi did.
7: Well, he was nodding off. He was doing the nod.
3: He was.
1: Okay. Let's go back. Let's take the hands of time back a little further. So we're all on the plane together. We had to fly to Miami yesterday because we have something really, really great to do this weekend with Norwegian. It includes a ship and a cocktail, and you'll hear all about it soon. Anyway, so we had to fly down, and no one wants to sit next to me on the plane, ever, because I like to, like, blah, blah, blah, blah, blah, right. And if you dare try to fall asleep, I will poke you.
2: Yes.
1: So Nate won
4: the
1: grand prize. You got to sit next to me. We had the best time
4: really
1: together.
4: We really did.
1: We laughed, and we cried. We hugged.
4: Yeah.
1: We cuddled.
4: Yeah. We had some good conversation.
1: We ate some bad United food.
4: Yeah, it was pretty bad.
1: It was bad. But we had a good time.
4: It was really good. You know, we actually accomplished a few things.
8: We did.
4: You know, sometimes you got to pin Elvis down because he's like smoke. He just goes away so quickly.
1: I love to be pinned down.
4: But we were able to figure some things out, so I'm very happy. That was a good. It was a good flight. We filmed Scary sleeping.
1: Oh, that was good. Scary was doing that thing, and if you fly a lot, you know, you fall asleep and your head falls forward, and you jerk it back up real quick. He was doing that.
5: I hate that. And I didn't know I was doing it.
1: How do you not know?
3: I don't know how you don't have whiplash.
5: I got filmed from four different angles.
3: Yeah.
5: I had Nate filming me, Gandhi from behind, and then Elvis filming the behind-the-scenes version.
2: And my favorite part was at one point he thought it was time to eat, so he wakes up and he pulls out his tray, and then he puts it back. But it wasn't time to eat.
3: And then he woke up, pulled out his tray, and went back to sleep.
1: He wanted to wake up just long enough to make sure the tray was ready for his bad United food.
3: I was like, oh my God.
7: Gandhi sends the video of him falling asleep from nine angles and says, nobody post this.
1: So anyway, all of the day's work. We had a great dinner last night. We'll get into that later.
4: Yeah.
1: Nate had a cocktail or two last night.
4: I did.
3: Lord Almighty.
4: I got a little loud.
1: Yes,
2: a
1: you
2: little,
1: did.
2: A little loud.
1: Anyway, so here we are. We're going to do our thing.
3: So the song.
1: Okay, so yeah, text us the song we should play after the moment of silence. We're getting some things in here.
3: And Fix You is about Gwyneth Paltrow's dad. Well, it's about how sad she was after he passed away and how Chris Martin wanted to fix her.
1: Okay. Mm-hmm. Yeah, I don't know if it's a great song. Yeah, don't get me wrong. Hey, let's get into the Danielle report. Oh, Danielle.
2: Yes.
1: Let's go.
2: All right, so Jennifer Lawrence has joined Instagram, which is a big deal because for the longest time she was like, it is not happening. But her first post is her talking and saying, if you're not nice to me, I am leaving. So please be nice.
1: Oh,
2: so,
1: it's just a matter of time.
2: Yeah, yeah. Come on, guys. Be nice to her. Snoop Dogg will be hosting the MTV VMAs, and this is a full circle moment for Snoop because he has been obviously around for a while and been involved with the VMAs before in other ways. The Video Vanguard Award this year will go to Nirvana, and the VMAs go down September 27th. So Andy Cohen went to pick up his four-year-old Lucy from school, and another student approached him and said, are you her grandpa? And he was like, yeah, no, I'm the dad. So that happened. So back in 2003, Nicole Kidman won the Oscar for The Hours. So she was on a podcast the other day, and she was talking about how she was so grateful, but she was so lonely at the time. She said that she had gotten a divorce from Tom Cruise in 2001, and that was when she realized she really needed to do something else. She said she was at a Vanity Fair party, and she was carrying the Oscar around with her, and she said it just was so weird. It was a really strange feeling, and she wishes if she could go back now, she could enjoy it more. And, you know, she has a movie out today. If you have not seen it, make sure you go and see it. Practical Magic 2. If you haven't seen Practical
4: Magic... You loved it.
2: Yes. And if you haven't seen Practical Magic 1, see that first before you see 2, because you'll like it even more and understand it even more. Guys, yesterday, I was not a happy camper because I found out And Juliet is closing on Broadway.
1: Well, you saw it 55 times.
2: So here's the deal. It's closing January 3rd, and I'm thinking, well, I obviously need to be there for the final night. But if I do a week leading up and I go every single night for a week, will that be enough? I don't know. You know it's one of my favorite shows in the world. All the songs from Max Martin, Backstreet, NSYNC, Britney, Katy Perry, Demi Lovato. If you've never seen it, you got to go see it. It is so fantastic. And I already am finding out if I can own a piece of the set or a prop or something from the show because it was a big part of my life, actually.
3: It should be a cameo.
2: Yeah. I am doing a fan night with them coming up very soon. Details coming. So we are going to be doing something with them.
1: You should steal Joey Fatone.
2: I'm going to take him home with me. Yeah, I'm going to take him home with me. So this is interesting. This is some 9/11 news. So at the memorial site in New York City, there are sometimes white roses.
1: Yes.
2: Okay. And a lot of people don't understand why. They're like, well, I don't understand. Why do certain people have white roses?
1: They're put on the different names that are on the plaques.
2: Exactly. Well, there is an emergency medical technician. His name is Michael, and he was a first responder. But he owns a florist shop called Florette down in the city. And each day, a delivery of white roses comes to the memorial site for the birthdays. So if someone who passed away is on that plaque, they will have a white rose on their birthday.
1: Now you know.
2: How special is that? Yeah. There's 3,000 names there, guys. And he does this every single day. So, my gosh. So crazy. What are we watching? Well, there is a lot of 9/11 stuff. Everywhere you look, there's a special. So there is something for everyone if you want to watch that. Sunday Night Football this weekend gives you the Giants and the Cowboys. Donnie Wahlberg will host the best of the VMAs. And, of course, if you go to the theaters, Practical Magic 2 is there. And also, there's a movie called Don't Move. Our friend from Impractical Jokers, Murr, this is actually based on his novel. It's about a spider that terrifies people. There's like a stranded bunch of campers. They wander into the wrong campsite, and of course they come in contact with this prehistoric spider. So you may want to go see that. It's called Don't Move, and that is my Danielle report.
1: Okay, so you're talking about all the shows, the 9/11 documentaries and
2: things.
1: There is one that I find so fascinating. It was a day in the life of President Bush, the day of 9/11, from the very beginning of his day to the very end of his day. There may be several. I think it's either War Room or Turning Point, the 9/11 and War on Terror. And it's the most fascinating documentary I've ever seen.
2: Oh, wow.
1: Because to be the president of the United States during a day like that, to tell that story as well as they did in this documentary is fantastic.
2: Yeah. When you get elected, you think like, yeah, there's going to be a lot of stuff that's going to happen. Like, but that's something you never probably in your wildest dreams think you have to deal with.
7: And he was in Florida. He was in Florida when it happened. He was reading to an elementary school class.
1: Yeah. But the whole day, though, and he was on a plane. They couldn't land the plane because they had to keep the president in the air.
2: Wow.
1: He didn't know where his wife was, and they were in D.C., I think. What's that name?
4: I saw it based on your recommendation, and it's like you said, right? Because that day, you only see the two or three pictures of President Bush.
1: Right.
4: And you don't know everything that went on behind the scenes.
1: It's insane.
4: It's so interesting to see because we only know the very, you know, superficial vision of it.
1: He wanted them to fly him back to D.C. because he wanted to see his wife.
2: Yeah, of course.
1: And they said, sorry, we can't take you. And you could see him have this conversation several times during the day. And finally, he looked at them and said, you're taking me home right now.
2: Wow.
1: And they had to follow his orders. But it was just, oh. Yeah. One of the many documentaries. I mean, it's just an interesting view that we'll, thank God, never have to see. Because no one's going to elect us president.
2: No, that's for sure.
1: No way. Almost anyone can get it if you try. But I don't know. I don't know. Anyway. Hey, what do we want? I don't want to play a game today or anything.
3: I don't have a game today.
1: Good.
3: Yeah.
1: Because we're not playing one then.
3: Not
1: fine.
3: Doing a game today. Unless we want to do like a family feud or a password of some sort.
4: Oh. We argued enough on the plane, I don't, or in the Sprinter van. I don't think we need to argue anymore in here.
2: Why is it called a Sprinter van?
4: The name of it.
3: I asked that yesterday and got yelled at about it.
1: We don't know. why do you Google it, Danielle?
2: I don't know. I could go to Google, but I think it's more interesting if we discuss it in the room.
1: You'd rather us just yell at you.
2: Exactly.
1: Google it.
3: The answer I got was, how would I know? I didn't name it.
2: Okay.
1: Oh, Lord, there it is.
0: Waking up in the morning.
6: Right now. Elvis Duran in the morning show.
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5: Hey, how did you sleep at the Diplomat Hotel last night?
6: Like a baby. Yeah, that was amazing.
5: That mattress. See, that sleeps like a baby. Is that a really good... Just babies don't sleep.
6: I slept like scary.
5: Oh, yeah, okay.
7: Oh, that's a good explanation.
5: Anyway, the Diplomat is now officially called Signia by Hilton Diplomat Beach Resort. I remember when we first signed on Y100 here in Miami. We lived there during the winter. I'm like, I better go down and make sure our affiliate in Miami's doing well, as it was snowing in New York.
6: Oh.
5: And the first time I met Froggy was at the Diplomat Hotel. Remember that?
7: Wow. I was in that lobby the very first time I ever met you.
5: Yeah.
7: I remember that. I remember you walking off the elevator. I knew of you, but I'd never met you in person. And I'm like, well, there's Elvis Duran. That's him. And that was the very first time I ever met you. And when I walked in that lobby yesterday, I had that feeling again, like, this is where I met Elvis.
5: Yeah, that's it. I tell you what, the people at the Diplomat could not have been nicer. Katie was at the door when we walked in.
6: Yeah, so sweet.
5: And Emma, Sydney, thank you so much. The marketing team there at the Signia by Hilton Diplomat Beach Resort. We love you. Thank you so much.
6: When I walked into the room, I recorded myself, and it's legit my reaction. And I go... Holy macaroni! Like, I couldn't
7: believe it. I thought they gave me the wrong room. I thought they gave me Elvis's room. I'm like, oh, there's a problem.
4: The pumpkin Badino at the Diplomat Prime, the steakhouse.
5: That's the name of a stripper, isn't it?
6: Yeah. Yes.
4: It's the dessert that we had.
5: Pumpkin Badino.
4: That was great. But then we go back to our rooms and they had the chocolate microphone that they made for us.
5: That sounds like a euphemism of some sort.
4: You know what I'm talking about.
5: Okay, it was like the chocolate microphone.
4: Nice
5: really anyway, cool. The Diplomat, we love you. When you're coming down or if you're here and need a staycation, you got to go to the Diplomat right there in Hollywood on the beach. Mm-hmm. I actually slept with the window, the door open so I could hear the crash of the waves. It was nice. So you're wondering why we're down here. We are doing something with our best friends at Norwegian Cruise Line. We're doing a special assignment. So we had to come down and be in place today to be on a ship to go to an island. And that's all I can tell you.
6: That's it.
5: I will say this. Not being in New York City for 9/11 is really odd. Yeah. 25th anniversary or not, I don't know. My apartment's not far from World Trade Center. So every year, you know, we get off the air. I'd run home and, you know, feed the dog. And then I'd take a walk. It's right there. And we're not there to walk down there today. And I feel like I should be there.
6: Yeah.
5: So text us now. If you're there, let us know how you're feeling. Text us at 55100. Again, like I said earlier, and I'll say it several times, you know, a lot of people this day, even 25 years later, it's a very painful day. And if you don't want to hear our craziness, please, we'll be back Monday. You can come back and see us then. Just do your quiet day today. I love it. We're in the business where we're supposed to have people listen and beg you to listen to us. I'm telling you to turn it off. Get out of here. Just turn us off if we're not what you need. We will have our moment of silence later. We'll have some people calling in if we find some people on the phones that want to talk about what they're doing. Let's talk about how the world has changed in these past 25 years. Mm. I will tell you this. In the days following 9/11, we had just a rainbow of different emotions, right?
6: Absolutely.
5: All over the spectrum of emotions. Yeah. And of course, it landed on a pretty incredible, powerful emotion, the emotion of pride for our country. Where you couldn't find an overpass over a highway in our area anyway that didn't have an American flag, United States flag, right there.
6: Right.
5: Yeah. And some of them are still tattered and torn and still there today. Yeah. There's one by my house that's still there. And then, you know what? I remember the first time on our show that someone actually laughed. Do you remember that?
6: Yes.
5: That was how many days after 9/11?
6: It was a while because I wasn't even doing the entertainment report, nothing. We were like, we just didn't feel like it was appropriate. Is that the right word?
5: We called it the sleaze report.
6: Yes,
5: back then.
6: Yes, we did. Yeah, that was definitely not appropriate.
5: And then one day, someone in the room said something funny and someone laughed. And it was the most foreign sound because we realized we had not laughed, especially on the air, in 4 or 5 days.
0: Do you guys remember what it was?
5: No.
6: No.
5: I'm sure it was something I said because I'm hilarious.
0: Without a doubt, I'm sorry. Yes.
6: I only remember the kindness that came out of people after that. And if somebody needed something at Ground Zero, like our listeners would get it to them.
5: Oh, yeah.
6: You know, you opened the door for people. You checked on people. You made sure everybody was okay. And like that, we need more of that now.
5: Tell you what. Speaking of being right across the river with the ferries just below our building, right across the river from Ground Zero, my superhero was Scotty B.
6: Yes.
5: He's eating something. What are you eating, a banana, where we're talking about the serious stuff?
7: Sorry, it's a bagel.
5: Okay. Scotty B was so emotionally tied to all the events going on downtown. He said, look, do you mind if I not do anything here at the station today? I'm going to go downstairs and help load the boats, the ferries, to go over to Ground Zero. They needed supplies. Remember that?
7: I do. A bunch of us went downstairs because, you know, like Danielle was saying, I remember it was Lieutenant Loof from the Jersey City Police Department, and he would stay in contact with us. And every time they found out that they needed something, they would call us and we'd put it out over the air. People would bring it down to the pier and then it would get sent over. And then on the 12th, they put myself and our friend Darren Pfeffer on one of the boats. They gave us a hard hat and masks
5: and, you went over,
7: and gloves, and they sent us over with piles of Home Depot orange buckets. Mm-hmm. And we walked from the pier to the pile and gave them to all the first responders that were there digging through the rubble. And I'll never forget it. I will never forget it. It is just seared in my mind. I mean, it was crazy. It really was. But I'm so glad that we, you know, got to do our tiny little part to help. We were there for days doing that. People were coming down and cooking and bringing food. You know, I really wish there was it's too bad there's not a documentary on that. Like, yeah. That pier in Jersey City, I don't think ever got any recognition. There was so much going on there, back and forth, because of its proximity. And just so many people came to help, and it was just remarkable.
6: And so many restaurants, remember, set up, like, didn't Outback?
5: Well, hold on. That was my story. Yeah. We were sitting there, Danielle. And all of a sudden, we saw smoke outside. I'm like, oh, dear God, what's going on? And it was just below our windows at the pier.
6: Yeah.
5: It was the grills from Outback.
6: Yeah.
5: they were grilling food for all the responders and for the Scotty Bees, you know.
6: Yeah.
5: Yeah. Yeah. Crazy. But I always wondered, was it God? Was it the universe? How was it that we ended up broadcasting right there? We watched the whole thing unfold. We were watching history unfold. A lot of people around New York City saw it happen because the downtown area, Gandhi, as you know, it's like theater in the round. I mean, you've got Queens, you've got Brooklyn, you've got Staten Island, you've got Bayonne, you've got Jersey City. Mm-hmm. We were all watching it because you could reach out and touch it almost.
6: God, I can't.
5: And how we ended up there and Scotty B downstairs on the boats. And, you know, it was just an interesting observation. Every moment.
6: Yeah.
5: Anyway, so here we are 25 years later. My question originally was, how has the world changed? Well, it changed for actually all the better for a while. And then it seems, in my opinion, to be slipping straight to hell on this slippery slope in so many different ways. So if you can find a way in your heart and in your day just to try to make people feel good, you know?
6: Yes.
5: What's this? I've been handed a note.
8: It's a question.
5: This is a question from Straight Nate. Were it not for this event, would you be the person you are today?
6: Oh.
5: Great question.
6: Good question.
5: I would like to think about that. Do you guys think about that?
6: Yeah, we got to think about it.
5: And you can text us your thoughts. Mm. If it weren't for what happened 25 years ago today, how would you be different? Would you be the same person? maybe in some regards, maybe, maybe not.
6: Yeah.
5: All right. We should take a break, I guess. Anyway, thank you for listening to us. And whatever you do today, stop down and if it's a moment of silence on your own or just a prayer, or just go out for a walk and look at the things that nature gives us that we can look at every day so we can detour and we can take a breath and whatever.
7: And take a second and do something nice for someone today. Even something simple as holding a door, saying hello, just doing something
6: buying
7: nice.
6: Buying someone a coffee.
7: Yeah, something nice for someone today. Make their day better.
5: Nate, come give me a massage.
7: Okay.
5: Okay, thank you.
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1: 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We'd love to hear it.
0: 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That's my Instagram. Let's be friends.

0: 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What happened?
1: I got a new car. I got a GMC Terrain. I've been needing one for five ever, which is longer than forever. And I finally made the leap and I got one. And I love it and I'm so happy.
0: Nice. Congrats. I'm looking up the price on this thing. Wow. It looks like you're going to be paying for this thing five ever.

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0: 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What's up in Lancaster?
1: Heading to a doctor's appointment.
0: Is this like an important doctor's appointment, or are you at the point in your life where you just kind of like need to go to the doctor to get checked up?
1: Yeah, just to check up.
0: Amen to that. You're getting older like I am.

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I was in college. A lot of people in general are at that point now. They're just learning about it in textbooks, which is like super crazy to me, you know?

0: 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I'm DC. 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
1: I work doing DoorDash and shipped orders, and I was in the process of delivering an order.
0: Well, if they low tip you, I'll jump on order and give you like a 5-star review and like a big tip, okay?
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2: 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Two massive title fights headline the card, including slap fighting legend Wolverine. Also on the card is former WWE champion Jake Hager and the debut of former UFC heavyweight Chris Barnett. 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
1: All right, this is a bit excessive. It's after 12, time for the lunch hour. We always like to talk about some type of food thing on the lunch hour. And so we got to talk about the same company that brings you candy corn has this out now. And it's like, no way. As if the edible candy corn is not bad enough. I'll tell you more in 7 minutes. Audrey Hobart now, and sue me.

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There's many events planned for today across the country in remembrance of the victims and honor first responders, all of that for September 11, 2001. Let's go through some of that. Coming up in 10, hold on.

FM 97, Lancaster's number one hit music station, and Zach Dillon. I'm ready for this 5K that's coming up Saturday the 19th at Harrisburg International Airport for the Piedmont Airlines Left, Right, Left 5K, benefiting veterans. Outreach of PA. Come run with us. Let me talk to you.

0: FM 97. Zach Dillon on the radio. So the 25th anniversary of 9/11, obviously today, 25 years ago today, our life as we knew it changed. How our life basically operated changed. And there's lots of events that are planned for today across the country to remember the victims, all 2,977 of them that lost their lives in the terrorist attacks on September 11th, 2001. In New York City, they're having the reading of the names and a tribute in light until dawn tomorrow. The morning ceremony was for family members only, but Memorial Plaza will reopen to the public during the afternoon here today. There's also a reading of the names at the Pentagon in Washington, D.C. And Cyndi Lauper. Yeah, girls just want to have fun. Cyndi Lauper with the 25th anniversary here today. It'll be commemorated with a special tribute in New York City tonight, featuring the projection of two blue beams where the Twin Towers once stood. Cyndi Lauper will perform during a national broadcast honoring the victims and their families. The one-hour special actually will be on ABC tonight and Disney platforms, hosted by David Muir, Robin Roberts, and Diane Sawyer. Other buildings across the U.S. will also illuminate their facades, basically, in blue to coincide with the art installation. I think that's so cool. And Cyndi Lauper, what a legend.
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Home of Elvis Duran in the morning. It's FM 97. College admissions officers have seen it all on prospective students' applications, and they're sharing the worst of the worst on BuzzFeed. So I've come across some of the really bad ones. We'll do that in 7 minutes.

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Patriot Day today. That's what we call 9/11 now. Every year, remembering the fallen. We'll talk more about 9/11, the anniversary, coming up.

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FM 97, Lancaster's number one hit music station, and Zach Dillon. I'm ready for this 5K that's coming up Saturday the 19th at Harrisburg International Airport for the Piedmont Airlines Left, Right, Left 5K, benefiting veterans. 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
1: It's a rough day. We all want to be excited because it's Friday and the weekend's coming up and it's one of the final weekends, quote unquote, of summer, warmer weather, whatever you want to look at it like. But it is, after all, the 25th anniversary of one of the worst days in our nation's history. And for sure, my lifetime worst days. And we'll never forget. And we call it Patriot Day. We mark it as a sacred day of remembrance across the country. And 2,977 lives lost in that terrorist attack 25 years ago today. And salute the extraordinary bravery of our first responders. When everybody was running away from buildings, think about the people that were running towards the buildings. When everyone was running down steps in buildings to get out to save their life, fearless people were running up the stairs, not knowing what the end result would be. And those are heroes that risked everything, and a lot of people lost everything that day. And flags are flown at half staff as we observe moments of silence, reaffirming our commitment to unity, compassion, and resilience. I love the fact that tonight, Cyndi Lauper, girls, they want to have fun. Yeah, that's Cyndi Lauper. She is commemorating. There's a special tribute in New York City tonight featuring the projection of two blue beams. It'll probably make the hairs on your arm stand up. Where the Twin Towers once stood, Cyndi Lauper will perform during a national broadcast. It'll be on ABC and Disney platforms, honoring the victims and their families. It'll be a one-hour special tonight, and other buildings across America too will also illuminate their facades in blue to coincide with the art installation. But that'll be something to watch if you need something to have your eyes glued on tonight, as we never forget all the lives we lost back 25 years ago today.
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7: Next. 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

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Hey, it's Raph, and I am ready for this. This 5K, Saturday the 19th at Harrisburg International Airport for the Piedmont Airlines Left, Right, Left 5K benefiting Veterans Outreach of PA. 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

What up, it's Raph. 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

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Hey, it's Raph, and I am ready for this. This 5K, Saturday the 19th at Harrisburg International Airport for the Piedmont Airlines Left, Right, Left 5K, benefiting Veterans Outreach of PA. 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
1: 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This is when your calendar gets busy this time of year. 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Football, maybe a little bit more football. 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All things.
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What up? It's Raph. Elvis Duran is on every weekday morning from 6 to 10 a.m. to get the day rolling. You know those phone taps are addictive.

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2: 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Maybe just nap until Sunday. 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

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Hey, it's Raph, and I am ready for this. This 5K, Saturday the 19th at Harrisburg International Airport for the Piedmont Airlines Left, Right, Left 5K, benefiting Veterans Outreach of PA. 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

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Doesn't it feel amazing how much lighter everything feels when it's Friday? We made it to the weekend. What up? It's Raph. Thanks for hanging out.

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Hey, it's Raph, and I am ready for this. This 5K, Saturday the 19th at Harrisburg International Airport for the Piedmont Airlines Left, Right, Left 5K benefiting Veterans Outreach of PA. 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
1: Have you thought about your Halloween costume yet? I thought about it. I might be He-Man this year just because. I don't know. I just want to feel cold.

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Hey, it's Raf, and I am ready for this. This 5K, Saturday the 19th at Harrisburg International Airport for the Piedmont Airlines Left, Right, Left 5K benefiting Veterans Outreach of PA. 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
2: 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Ella Langley's Choosin' Texas. Yes.

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2: It looks wild, dude. 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Like, I wouldn't want to travel with this. It almost looks like a pleasure toy.
3: Yes, it does. I actually have Dyson headphones. My mom bought them, didn't remember buying them. And she's like, do you want these? I was like, sure. I looked them at $500.
2: Oh. The camera jet that is built in the AI system can detect gaps between your teeth. And you can connect it to the My Dyson app where users can actually watch inside their mouth a live stream while you're brushing.
4: That's pretty cool, actually.
1: I was going to say, I like it because you need to take care of your teeth. Like, you can die if you get an infection in your mouth. Yeah. Like this, I don't know, crazy. This is so much.
2: There's a dentist that commented, and he said, as a dentist, I'm telling you, you don't need this. 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
2: Dude, this is wild. Sperm banks across America are getting really strict with their height requirements. And some, I guess, locations will only accept donations for men who are 5'9 and taller.
3: I knew it.
1: But that's it crazy. Makes sense, though, because if you are, like, I guess, going to get, I know, pay for a baby, I feel like you're going to pick your like requirements. Like my friend, they did this and she told me, she's like, yeah, we picked someone that was tall so we could have a tall child.
2: But shouldn't the sperm bank be limiting who can and can't donate? To me, that's a little messed up. You should have a selection for everybody, because some people,
4: maybe they want a short kid.
2: Not even that. Some people just want to have a baby. They probably don't even care. Imagine people that actually try and they failed and they can't. They're not going to be like, oh, well, you've got to be 6'1".
1: I think you go through a book or like, not, I don't know.
3: Yeah,
1: but like
3: have
1: something.
3: All the
1: traits. So if it's like you can pick like the ethnicity, the height, like you could look at eye color.
4: Well, maybe they should make it where you can still donate, but it's cheaper if you want, like, you know, for me. If I donate,
2: it's like Build-A-Bear.
4: $5 for Matt Hertzberg.
1: But I wonder if it's like, you know, they did have shorter men donate and just people aren't picking them, so they just have this surplus of...
2: How tall are you?
4: I'm 5'6 and a half.
2: Did you hate that song? Because you, how old are you? 46?
4: 47.
2: So you know the song. Did you hate it when you were growing up? What?
4: Don't want no weenie, short teen, man.
2: Weenie short.
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